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1: 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And Tariq, we are counting down to the end of July.
0: Just like that, August is right around the corner. 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
1: 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And Tariq, we are counting down to the end of July.
0: Just like that, August is right around the corner. 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
1: That's right. Chance the Rapper will be at Del Lago in August, and the Wake Up Club has your chance. And Tariq, we are counting down to the end of July.
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1: 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Chance the Rapper will be at Del Lago in August, and the Wake Up Club has your chance. And Tariq, we are counting down to the end of July.
0: Just like that, August is right around the corner. 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
1: 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Chance the Rapper will be at Del Lago in August, and the Wake Up Club has your chance. And Tariq, we are counting down to the end of July.
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1: Damn, baby. I just don't understand what we went wrong. 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

0: Whoa. Hey, I can't lie, I wanted you the first time that I saw you. Try to diss me till you realize I'm someone you could talk to. You've been hurt over and over, tell me, what has it taught you? Soon as you fell for me, though, I had caught you.
1: Didn't I?
0: Dead your exes, don't let them haunt you. You know if they want what's best for them, then they still want you.
1: Still.
0: I know.
1: Still.
0: I know.

0: But Thursday morning with your last chance for Chance the Rapper?
1: That's right. Chance the Rapper will be at Del Lago in August, and the Wake Up Club has your chance. And Tariq, we are counting down to the end of July.
0: Just like that, August is right around the corner. 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
2: 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Chance the Rapper will be at Del Lago in August, and the Wake Up Club has your chance. And Tariq, we are counting down to the end of July.
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1: 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Chance the Rapper will be at Del Lago in August, and the Wake Up Club has your chance. And Tariq, we are counting down to the end of July.
0: Just like that, August is right around the corner. 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
1: That's right. Chance the Rapper will be at Del Lago in August, and the Wake Up Club has your chance. And Tariq, we are counting down to the end of July.
0: Just like that, August is right around the corner. 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

0: This is Pastor Terrence Yeomans, Senior Pastor of the Church of Love Faith Center, with your morning inspirations. 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Fear and anxiety concerning the future weigh you down and can negatively impact your life and your productivity. I would like to take this time to encourage you today, to encourage you to seek a different conclusion. Examine and identify the reality of those situations, and then create a new vision for yourself, a new vision for your family. Change the way you look at it. 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It will come, one step at a time. This is Pastor Terrence Yeomans, Senior Pastor of the Church of Love Faith Center, inviting you to join us each Sunday morning at 10 a.m. Thank you for joining us, family. 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
3: Whoa. It's your boy.

Shout out to the mayor of the city of Rochester, Mayor Malik Evans. A lot of different things going on. In case you have not heard, the third annual Frederick Douglass HBCU Football Classic is coming back. It'll be on October 3rd. They had an entire press conference on it. You can see the mayor and a number of people who are part of this year's event. It's the third year they've done it. They are bringing back the College Expo, which is my favorite. That is going to be on a Wednesday. So they're going to have that on a Wednesday. Other different things. That's September 30th at the Blue Cross Arena for the juniors and seniors that are looking to go into college.

0: especially historically black colleges and universities. So that's going to be on September 30th. And then a number of different events leading up to the game that will end off on that Saturday the 3rd. 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
1: And speaking of Mayor Evans, along with the city of Rochester, they extended the Rochester emergency order banning groups 10 or more from gathering in public streets or public places between 11 p.m. or 5 p.m. without a permit. The order exempts protests, religious services, work-related gatherings, emergencies, and permitted events. 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New York State, they have a new campaign that's going on. It's called Check Your Height, Know What's Right.
0: Okay. What is this for?
1: So this is for the trucks. You know, the trucks go through the underpass and get stuck.
0: Right. Oh, yeah, that happens a lot. That's true.
1: So New York State Troopers, this is a campaign that they got going on. They're targeting high-risk areas. They said back in 2025, those are reported 310 bridge strikes.
0: Oh, really?
1: Yeah. So drivers that get caught doing this could get up to 8 points on their license.
0: I'd like to know, and you'd have to be a truck driver, because we had like Mad Trucker, a couple of people that have drive around listening to the station all the time. How does that happen? Is it like a rookie mistake, or is it I got to get this delivery where it's got to go, and I'm just hoping and praying I'll make it underneath here, I wasn't paying attention?
1: I think it's a little bit of both. I think some of those signs would be mislabeled. Mm-hmm. You know, I think some of those signs be mislabeled. Some of it be rookie mistakes. Some of it be not paying attention. So I think it's a mixture of everything. I don't think it's just one thing.
0: Yeah. I like to know, frontliners, especially if you work in the trucking business, let us know how that happens. Text the call, 678-1039.
1: Especially the one over here on Clinton, North Clinton downtown. That's notorious.
0: Yeah.
1: So I don't know what's up with that one, but that is always happening.
0: Has it also happened at on St. Paul? Have you seen it happen there underneath that little
1: bridge? I'm sorry, St. Paul, that's what I'm talking about.
0: Okay,
1: St. Paul,
0: I know it's happened a few times over there. So I don't know. I'm not quite sure what to do. All right, so there's a lot of stuff that's going on in and around the city of Rochester. 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The Rochester R&B Festival will be on September 5th. That's going to be at the Blue Cross Arena.
1: It's all part of the City of Rochester Summer Groove Series. 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

0: But I think things are going to brighten up as the day goes on. At least as we head towards the weekend. Hopefully. Because we got a lot of stuff going on this weekend.
1: Also, jam-packed weekend. We got live music this weekend at Legacy Wine Bar. Kicking it off Friday with live jazz. And then Saturday, it's live R&B with the band alongside myself, DJ Sight, at Legacy Wine Bar, 51 State Street.
0: Man, there's a lot of events taking place. I think the Puerto Rican Festival starts today. Mm-hmm. Goes into Saturday. Pan-African Festival is Saturday. Yep. So there's a lot of stuff happening in the Rochester area. I'm just hoping the weather holds up. Yeah. I want the weather to hold up so everybody can get out and enjoy themselves. That's what I'm looking forward to.
1: I mean, you know, I think it's, we're gonna. I think we're pretty much clear today.
0: I think I clouds now, but I think there's a slight chance of rain. But the rest of the day looks like it's gonna be beautiful.
1: Yeah,
0: like 11 on looks like it's gonna be clouds and sunshine throughout the day. So I'm not too worried about today. But you know how Western New York is. You know what I mean? You don't want no problems. You don't want none of that rain is supposed to be coming in next week to get here early. You know what I mean? You don't want that.
1: It looks like, today, tomorrow, sunshine, a little cloudy on Saturday, and then the rain returns definitely on Sunday.
0: Yep. So we'll keep an eye on that. So will meteorologist Richard McCullough will give us an update coming up in a matter of moments. Travel Board being brought to you by Parisi and Bellavia. Been in a car accident, 888-8000, 400 block Seneca Manor Drive in the city of Rochester, dealing with an accident. First things sort of pop up today. Mm-hmm. But other than that, we're looking decent. Travel Board being brought to you by Parisi and Bellavia. Been in a car accident, 888-8000. We still have these tickets to go see Chance the Rapper. Chance the Rapper will be at the Lago on the 14th of August.
1: That's right, Chance the Rapper. If you want to be in the building, make sure you're listening this morning at 7:20 because Chance is celebrating his 10-year anniversary.
0: 10 years?
1: Critically acclaimed coloring book.
0: Man, you talk about, I remember when he won the Grammy and all that other stuff, Grammys, multiple. I mean, 10 years ago?
1: It's hard to believe that song, You Don't Want No Problems With Me. That was 10 years ago.
0: Well, now it's the commercials. And
1: it's the commercials now,
0: So Chance still eating off that bad boy. So good for him for that. Your chance to win coming up a little bit later on this morning. What, next hour?
1: 7:20.
0: 7:20. Well, an hour from now, your chance to win tickets here at WDKX and the Wake Up Club. Thank you for making this a part of your day. Coming up in a matter of moments, get latest entertainment news. We'll get that in, sneak that in this morning. Also find out what's going on with the prank phone call at 6:30.
1: Yes.
0: 6:30 this morning, of course, nephew time with the prank phone call. 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
3: A cloudy and damp start for your Thursday will gradually give way to a mix of sun and clouds, warming up to the upper 70s by this afternoon. Mostly cloudy skies for tonight. We'll see a low near 65. And brilliant sunshine, a beautiful day coming for Friday with high temperatures in the low 80s. 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I'm Chief Meteorologist Richard McCullough on 103.9 WDKX. 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

0: Junior?
1: Yeah, I don't know what you doing all this caring for. It's, all they told me was the driver is unattractive, because if you see a fine woman, you got to go sit up there with her. You just uglied up the room. You just looking at her the whole time she sleep. I'm here for you. Oh, that was almost close. Do you remember what happened last night? Just all these questions. Why are you in my house?
0: Who are you?
1: Who is you?
2: You working real hard on these 5 stars. You working real hard.
1: God.
0: All right. Thank you, guys. Moving on to Melody and Edison. Melody writes, my husband does all the cooking, and it looks like a tornado hit the kitchen when he's done. He expects me to clean up or help him clean up, and I'm not doing it anymore. He's a really great cook, but how do I get him to clean up after himself?
2: You're not. It's a habit. That's his habit. Yeah, I cook and clean at the same time. Yeah, he got a bad
0: clean
2: habit.
0: Clean as you go. My mother used to say that. Clean as you go. Yeah.
1: As you go. Mm-hmm.
0: Yeah.
3: But, I mean, come on now, sis. The man is cooking for you. Just clean up. I'll be so grateful.
2: She should cook right behind him, then, Carla. I mean, she should clean right behind
0: him. Yeah, they should be in there together. Yeah, doing this. Because
2: if you cook a whole meal, that kitchen look crazy.
0: Yes.
2: That kitchen look crazy.
3: Yeah. And I'm okay with that. If my man is cooking and I don't have to, exactly. I clean up. I don't care. I wouldn't care. Me.
0: You haven't seen this kitchen. Did you hear the line tornado hit the kitchen?
3: That's fine.
0: You haven't seen that.
2: He got sauce all on the ceiling.
0: He I hate all of that. Forget it.
3: But it's delicious. Yummy.
0: All right, last one, guys. Last one. This is from Andrew and Everett. Andrew writes, I have 5 sons from my first marriage. Now I'm engaged to my soulmate, and she has 1 son from her first marriage. We agreed that we don't want any more kids. We don't need any more kids. But today she asked if I would ever consider having 1 more. I gave a firm no. Do you think the baby topic will cause problems for us later?
2: It's going to cause a problem. Yeah. Mm-hmm. She been wanting another one. She's just not bringing it up. She's been wanting another.
0: And you got 5. Can't she have 1 more?
2: We're talking about 7 people now. We're not going to do nothing without this. Too many people.
3: 7 kids.
2: We can't put everybody in a car. This is too many people.
3: It's too many people.
0: She wants 1 more.
3: That's fuck on paper,
2: bye.
3: Baby.
2: Bye.
0: So it is going to cause problems, you're saying. It is going to cause problems for later.
3: Yeah. Absolutely. Mm-hmm. Yeah. I don't normally say this, though, Junior, Tommy, Shirley. They need to go and break up. Ain't nobody doing all these kids.
1: Man.
2: Why he got 5 kids?
0: From his 5 sons from his first marriage. She has 1 son. And she wants another one. But I think, though, that the fact that they broke the agreement that they had when they first got married. I mean, people do change all the time. But this is a heavy one right here, because he has 5. He definitely doesn't want it anymore.
2: That's a deal breaker.
0: I can see her.
1: Everybody, Shirley. Everybody not going to college. Everybody not getting
3: That's what I'm saying, Junior.
1: Everybody ain't getting all the clothes. Everybody's not going to do a lot of things this time.
3: Right.
1: So that's fine. We already got a little gang around here.
2: I done went and got myself fixed. Soon as she said that.
3: Mm-hmm.
0: Mm.
3: Yeah.
0: Wow.
3: No matter.
2: If you come up pregnant, it ain't mine. I tell you that right now.
0: Coming up at the top of the hour, we'll have some entertainment news for you. Thank you, guys. Right after this.
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11: A cloudy and damp start for your Thursday will gradually give way to a mix of sun and clouds, warming up to the upper 70s by this afternoon. Mostly cloudy skies for tonight. We'll see a low near 65. And brilliant sunshine, a beautiful day coming for Friday with high temperatures in the low 80s. 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I'm Chief Meteorologist Richard McCullough on 103.9 WDKX. 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
0: At the house with it, watching sinners.
1: Who you with?
0: On the couch with my favorite sinner. I was about to, but you convinced her. 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
1: That's right, celebrating 10 years of the album Coloring Book, and he will be performing that and other songs. Some of your favorites at the Lago, that will be August.
0: Well, I mean, if you just like the Lago, I mean, if you like to go out there and then do your thing and as part of it, and then now you can put the August 14th date, that Friday, on there to get your tickets to go see Chance the Rapper and do your thing at the Lago.
1: Roll some dice, 4, 5, 6, my kids' knee kicks.
0: Do that. Hey, listen, you got back to school right around the corner. Yeah. You know, there are a lot of people who like to, would love to walk away with some money at the Lago.
1: Tariq, listen.
0: Yes, sir.
1: I'm online, and you know how they catch you with the ads. So I go on a couple of different sneaker websites, and I see some sneakers. It's like 165, 175. Woo. So I'm like, oh, man, they came down on the men's sneakers, because average men's sneakers with certain sneakers is like 2-something, right? I'm like, oh, yeah, okay, yeah. Let me click on it just to look. Man, that joker said boys.
0: So heartbreaking. So heartbreaking, sight. So heartbreaking. Not men.
1: Boys.
0: Yeah, sorry. Yeah, I'm good. I'm good with my lesser brand sneakers that are better for my back. I'm good with those.
1: I remember back in the day, if you paid $125 for some sneakers, those was expensive.
0: My goodness. Not a collector's
1: in
0: item.
1: In my days.
0: Yeah. If you got those and didn't wear them, I'd put them online and get some bucks for them. WDKX, The Wake Up Club. Thank you for tuning in. Makes you want to get a job, which I have to say, we have to post this at WDKX's app or WDKX.com. There's a lot of school districts hiring.
1: Yeah.
0: And I don't just mean the Rochester City School District. I mean Greece, Hilton. There's a lot of districts in our area that are hiring. So I know Amazon's hiring. I know a couple of other places that are hiring. But this is like the third time I looked at the news.
1: Yeah.
0: And I saw another district is hiring. So they must all be hiring.
1: Yeah. Well, everybody need help.
0: Yeah. Well, I mean, paying for these school clothes, you might need that extra dough. Yeah. So, I mean, I'd look into it. If you're looking for employment or something to cover at least the start of or the end of the 2026 year, there are jobs that are available seasonally.
1: Yep.
0: And then there's jobs you can have from September all the way up till May.
1: Yeah.
0: So I would look into a number of different things. We'll post them at WDKX's app, WDKX.com, for those that are looking for a change or just looking for a way to make some money. We are WDKX, The Wake Up Club, Travel Report, brought to you by Parisi and Bellavia. Time before we get into traffic. Ain't nothing going on roadways anyway. Travel Report brought to you by Parisi and Bellavia. Yeah.
1: Look at that.
0: We ain't got nothing on roadways. Don't worry about it. We all good.
1: Enjoy the moment.
0: That's right. And your chance to win tickets to go see one Mr. Chance the Rapper right now. What are we doing? 10th caller through?
1: 10th caller right now, since it's been 10 years since he had dropped the album Coloring Book. 10th caller, 222-1039.
0: We'll hook you up and get you in for the Lago and get you in to have some fun. 67 degrees.

0: 67 degrees right now in downtown Rochester. Good morning.
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1: Well, Trick, you remember earlier this week we talked with Dr. McKeever, and we were talking about that issue that happened at Howard University where like 500 incoming freshmen were unenrolled.
0: Yeah.
1: Due to some kind of technical difficulties.
0: The latest on that is, I guess, the interim president at Howard says that he's working with families individually to try to make sure that gets dwindled down from a 502 down to as many as they can get in before they have to get in the next couple of weeks.
1: Well, the state of New York is offering expedited admissions to students who were recently affected by that, that, you know, are from here. So the students that were unenrolled, New York State is offering some help. And they're saying that students can apply for late admissions at participating SUNY and CUNY schools.
0: All right, Hochul, that's not a bad idea. You know, that isn't what students might want, but that is what is available due to the circumstances they're in. It's an option. I don't know. That's a rough one. That's a good move by Hochul to offer it, but I don't know how many people are going to go for it.
1: The state is also providing a $800 credit to students who enroll at one of the participating schools.
0: Yeah. You know, I guess you'd have to call in or text in or let us know if you're listening on the app. If you know somebody, it's going to be hard to find that many people that this might have affected, but I'm sure they're out there. Mm-hmm. If that's like an option, like what are you waiting for? Like what's your status? You know,
1: we
0: could be two different families or five different families or six different families. We might be good and, you know, our freshman might be accepted. Another might be looking at it as a sign of, I can't believe this has happened.

0: happening. Mm-hmm. I don't want to be a part of the process anymore at Howard, but I want to go to college, or I don't want to be a part of the process at all when it comes to college as well. So I don't know. I can't imagine being in this spot, but we are where we are.
1: Yeah.
0: And so it's an option. You can take it or not. But that would be devastating. If I told all my friends, family, my head is at Howard.
1: Yeah.
0: And that now, within the last 30 days, something has changed me going to Howard and I'm at another university, or I'm not at college at all.
1: Yeah.
0: Mike, you talk about needing some help mentally. Holy smokes, that's a switch.
1: Well, if you were in this situation, what would, as a parent, what would your advice be to your child? Now, you've been, you know, looking forward to going dead to Howard.
0: Set on, like, dead set on
1: yeah,
0: it.
1: Yeah, since whenever you made the commitment.
0: Yeah, we'd have to sit down and I don't know. Like I said, thank you, Hoko, for that opportunity. I don't know where my mentals would be.
1: Yeah.
0: I can't even imagine myself in that situation. I would say still go to school, continue your education, but this is not one of them devastating blows you just brush off. Mm-hmm. Like you said, and we just talked about, you've been thinking about this for a long time, but life's about its setbacks and how you rebound from it. So I would continue on with education. That's just me. That's what I would encourage my kids to do if they were in this situation. But you're going to have to watch them every step of the way so they can get through this next process, and maybe you get into Howard next year. Or maybe the school you go to is a really good school and you enjoy yourself. You establish, you know, it's not what you've wanted, but, or maybe you don't go to school at all. I know that's been an option as well. Mm-hmm. I know maybe this is a sign I'm not meant to go, you know, I know it's viewed that way too. So text or call 678-1039 if you know anybody or if you're in that current situation and you want to talk about it. We are 1039 WDKX.
2: 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What are some of the things that employers look for when they interview candidates for a job? 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And this big one, a person who is able and willing to follow direction and orders from the boss. An employer takes cues from the interview process to identify some qualities that they can spot according to your behavior and the responses from your references when trying to find the right candidate. 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
4: It didn't say nowhere to
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4: go.
5: Why are we talking
6: No release.
5: About
6: no.
4: And,
6: no reason.
4: And my wife asked me one time, she said, Steve, what is wrong with you? And then I said,
5: not yourself.
4: I, the F, don't know. And right as soon as I said that, the headache went away. I went right to the bathroom. And so that's what I knew. That me stopping cussing was locking me up and creating so much stuff. And so I've just dealt with
7: it. Hey, that's more of the Steve Harvey Morning Show coming up right after this.
8: Well, during a recent appearance on the Today Show, Kevin Hart said he knew it was time to leave the club when LeBron James' son, Bronny James, called to him and said to him, Unc, what are you doing here? That would have done it for me.
9: What are you doing here?
8: I get it. Definitely. In black culture, we all know being called Unc or being called auntie, it isn't just about age. It's often a term of respect, mentorship, or familiarity. Yeah. You know, when you're older than the person.
10: But when you first get called that, though, it catches
8: it's
10: you off guard.
8: It's jarring.
9: It's jarring.
10: It lets you know you have arrived to another spot that you didn't know you were already there. Ooh. I probably been Unc for 10 years and didn't know it. You
8: know? Maybe more than that, yeah.
10: Maybe longer than that.
0: I'm not Unc yet, Tommy. I'm school. Like, old school. I'm that. They
8: That's
10: call
8: the
10: me.
8: Yeah,
10: I like the old school era.
7: But
10: that.
7: Tommy, I didn't know they was talking to me. We was playing basketball in Sherman Oaks.
8: Who'd you think they were talking to?
5: Yeah, the ball, the guy at the top of the key at the basketball court, he got the ball. We about to start the play. Mm-hmm. He said, "School, that's your man right there. I ain't moved." "School, your man over there." Uh-huh. "Say, School with the red shorts." "I got red shorts on. It must be two schools out here." I did not know that was me. And I felt some type of way. Like, am I? I'm only like 40. I'm like, am I school for real?
10: You old school, dog.
8: Oh, no, was he about 20? Yeah.
10: Don't you remember when you were 20 years old at the park playing and there was an older guy in his 40s?
5: Yeah.
10: Wasn't he the old dude?
5: Yeah.
10: Well, you the old dude. You the old dude now.
5: When I got there.
8: And remember back when you were 20, these ages that we are now, we never even dreamed we would be this age. Ever. I never thought about it.
10: But I do think this though, Shirley. I think like my 40 or my, let's just say my 50.
8: Uh huh. Mm-hmm.
10: I think I look way better at 50 than my uncles used to look at 50. They 50 was hard.
8: Yeah.
10: Mm-hmm. It was rough.
1: Well, and I think they had a harder life.
10: Yeah.
8: And I think because they looked the way they did, I think it made us, you know, eat better and, take better care of ourselves, you know, if we had that opportunity, if we could, for sure. Yeah.
1: So my first auntie moment.
8: I was just getting ready to ask you, what was your auntie moment? You had an auntie moment.
1: Man, I was out with my daughter. She was little. And this young boy at the store, he was like, "Yes, ma'am. Ma'am, what do you need?" I said, "I'm a ma'am."
8: Okay. All right. Let me tell you mine.
1: I couldn't pull myself together.
8: Man. I know. It is so jarring. It really is jarring. And when you get there, you'll understand what we mean. But it's a little shock to the system. But mine was, they didn't call me auntie, but what they did ask me was, "Sheridan, my daughter, was she my granddaughter?"
1: See?
5: Oh my God.
8: What?
1: Your mama, your grandmama.
8: Yeah. Tell your grandma. Yeah, I do have grandkids now, but I did have Sheridan late in life. Okay, I did have her late.
1: Yeah.
8: I did. Same, mm-hmm.
10: Same. So it's good when they mix it up and think that your daughter is your sister. That's when it's a good.
8: Oh yeah,
1: that's oh yeah. Then you rub it in your child's face. Oh, yes.
8: Or when they card you, that's another good moment. Yeah, yes. Good auntie moment.
1: you order a cocktail. I see some ID. You go.
10: When last time y'all been carded?
8: Well, it's been a while because I was in Target and I think I bought some champagne or something.
1: You went to Target.
10: What was it in Target for?
8: That's before. I said it's been a while. It's before the boycott.
10: Master Jamal, she was in Target.
8: We found a defective. I don't go to Target.
5: We found a defective.
8: I am honoring the boycott.
1: She crossed her lines.
8: But yeah. All right, uncles and aunties, here we go.
10: I want to stay nephew. I'm cool. That feels like a nice neutral zone. Nephew.
8: Uh-huh. Yeah. Uh-huh.
1: Makes you sound young.
8: Yeah, but you're an unk, though. You are an unk. You can say what you want. All right, coming up next, Uncle Nephew Tommy has a prank phone call right after this.
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12: 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Ain't nobody got no time for that. Sure.
13: Today's Dumb Dumb of the Day goes to a Kentucky man by the name of James Farthing. Well, according to reports, Mr. Farthing has been arrested for the fourth time since winning his big Powerball jackpot worth $167 million back in 2025. According to reports, the man's latest arrest came earlier this week for allegedly strangling a woman after a boating trip. The woman reports that the man grabbed her by her neck during an alleged argument Sunday morning, leaving visible welts around her neck. He was arrested on strangulation and assault charges, and an order of protection has been put in place.
14: Are you stupid or something?
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4: WDKX time right now, 7:55, 67 degrees if you're leaving the house and cloudy on this Thursday. 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Want to go know what's going on Culver Road out in Laranjequoit. Motor vehicle accident slowing things down, so be careful there. Other than that, we're looking good on the roadways. Everybody playing nice. I like that. Trap Board being brought to you by Parisi Bella Via, but in a car accident, 888-8000. A lot going on this weekend, including Legacy Wine Bar.
5: 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Now, Tariq, yesterday,
4: yes,
5: I was watching, I don't know, for whatever reason, I was in a 90s zone. I watched Strictly Business.
4: Okay.
5: I watched Mo Money.
4: Mm-hmm.
5: So you kind of know where I'm going with the mix.
4: Yeah. So this morning, do you like some of the AI slop that's out there? It's funny you bring that up. Last night of this morning, I can't even remember what time it was, I saw AI where it was Shownuff taking on Eric LaSalle's character from Coming to America, Soul Glow.
5: No.
4: Have you seen
5: it? No, I didn't see that.
4: I'm telling you right now, and I have to admit this, all right? It's embarrassing to me because I consume too much of it. I laughed for at least 5 to 10 minutes.
5: Oh, wow.
4: Shows up at McDowell's.
5: Yeah.
4: And then Eric LaSalle's character beats him up.
5: Oh, but who left with the glow?
4: So Glow did.
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11: A cloudy and damp start for your

Thursday will gradually give way to a mix of sun and clouds, warming up to the upper 70s by this afternoon. Mostly cloudy skies for tonight. We'll see a low near 65. And brilliant sunshine, a beautiful day coming for Friday with high temperatures in the low 80s. 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I'm Chief Meteorologist Richard McCullough on 103.9 WD.

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1: 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Whatever you got to do today on this, I think it's a beautiful day. I like 68 degrees to start the day. I like that. I don't like too hot. 78 going to be the high. I like more sunshine, but I'll take 68.
2: It's a beautiful throwback Thursday, man.
1: I love it. Love it. Thank you, sir. Appreciate you. Trap Boy been brought to you by Barisi and Bellavia. Been in a car accident. 888-8000. Not fun today if you're dealing with any sort of slowdown going on right now. Not too many things going on the roadways this morning, so just be careful while driving. So if you got a nice little smooth ride in, be blessed. And you got the Don't Be Late at 8 mix DJ site. Be blessed. And then we're heading towards the weekend. And have a blessed weekend and all that other good stuff.
2: Jam-packed weekend.
1: Absolutely. It starts at Legacy Wine Bar.
2: That's right. Legacy Wine Bar kicking it off tomorrow with live jazz. And then on Saturday, it's a live R&B with a band alongside myself, DJ Sidus, at Legacy Wine Bar, 51 State Street. So if you're looking for something to do, that's one of many things that's going on in Rochester.
1: It's the Rochester Summer Groove Series. Has a lot of different shows coming to town, a lot of different events going on. 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I mentioned earlier today they're starting the Puerto Rican Festival, Parcel 5, right downtown. Pan-African Festival is going on this weekend as well. So there's plenty of different things with the weather being nice. 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
2: Yes.
1: Because it ain't going to stay that way 6 months from now.
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7: A cloudy and damp start for your Thursday will gradually give way to a mix of sun and clouds, warming up to the upper 70s by this afternoon. Mostly cloudy skies for tonight. We'll see a low near 65. And brilliant sunshine, a beautiful day coming for Friday with high temperatures in the low 80s. 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I'm Chief Meteorologist Richard McCullough on 103.9 WDKX. 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
9: 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Your letter live on the air. Right here, right now. Just like this.
10: Right here, right now. Buckle up and hold on tight. We got it for you. Here it is. Strawberry letter.
9: Thank you, nephew. Subject: missing from the party. Dear Stephen Shirley, my boyfriend and I went to a house party and all of our same friends were there and some new people that I met for the first time. James brought three females with him and he called them his cousins. I made sure to get to know them and I found out they are not really related to James. My boyfriend made sure he got to know them too and I couldn't believe that he was almost flirting with one of them in my face. I wasn't overly concerned because he pointed to me and told them I'm his girlfriend. Around midnight, I was smoking hookah with my girls and realized that I hadn't seen my boyfriend in a while, so I sent him a text. He didn't answer. I went inside and I didn't see him. The house was packed and it was hard to move around. I went to both bathrooms and he wasn't there. I even looked in the garage and he wasn't out there. I texted him a few more times and he didn't answer. A light bulb went off in my head and I started looking for the girls that came with James. I didn't see them anywhere. Then my boyfriend ran up to me and asked if everything was okay because I had texted him back to back. He told me that I needed to focus on enjoying myself instead of worrying about where he was. He said he was in the front yard with James smoking weed and yes, James' female quote unquote cousins were there too. I accused him of wanting one of the girls and he said I sound crazy. If I'm crazy, then why didn't he come out and say I got it all wrong? He refuses to talk about that night, so he looks guilty. If it's nothing, then why can't he discuss it? Because you already know. You don't just leave your girl at the party and go about your

0: your business without telling her. He could have told you where they were, answered your phone, or how about just coming to check on you? You're both at the same party. If he leaves you alone, come and at least check on her. That was bad, really bad boyfriend behavior. And then he told you that you sounded crazy. You don't sound crazy. You sound perfectly fine. Don't let him do that to you. He's the one who's got a whole lot of explaining to do, but now he won't talk to you about it. That's not helping his situation at all. I mean, what is the harm in telling you where he was if he wasn't doing something crazy? Okay. Why the silent treatment? You guys have to talk at some point. And you need to decide if he or this relationship, this is a really thing, is worth taking this type of treatment for him going off, leaving you. And here's my last question. Who is James? Okay. Who is James? Tommy, find that out. Who is James?
1: I want to party with James. Okay. That's all I want to do. I want to hang out with James. James got it going on. They got hookah. They got some ooh-wee. They got some drinks. They partying. This party is packed. That's my thing. Is can I kick it with me some James? Because James know how. James got play cousins. Ain't nothing like a play cousin. James got play cousin. He hanging out and you feel a little...
0: left out.
1: You feel left out. Well, you know what? But they left you out because you kind of like a little party pooper. You really are. Mm-hmm. Right? You running all over the house looking for James, looking for, not James. You running all over the house looking for your boyfriend. And he in the front yard with James and the girl and everybody hanging out and everybody having a good time. Then nobody want to be around you. You over here, you counting bathrooms. They got two bathrooms today. You're doing stuff like that. You should have been kicking it and having a good time. Now you won't let your man kick it and hang out with James like he want to. He really should have left you at home. That's what he should have done. But you feeling disrespected because you're calling him, you're texting him, he ain't picking up, he ain't responding. What do you want? What is it? We had a party. What do you want? What is it? Once you get to your man, what is it that you need? What is it? What? What you need to say? Baby, what you doing? I'm partying with James. Everybody hangs with James. This is James, baby. He the ones with the play cousins. And they are beautiful. I told him who you was when we first got here. Didn't I tell you that? Didn't I tell you? This is my girlfriend right here. It's Keisha. Okay. Fine. They know you my girlfriend. Now, go. Mm-hmm. Go. Now, I'm finna hang with James. I want to just, you know, sometimes when you get to a party, your partner can just kind of like, now we just sitting up against the wall holding each other's hand. It's just, what are we doing? We ain't doing that. It gets boring. Just sitting there holding your hand. You need anything? You want something to drink? You want something? Want me to get you a plate?
0: Take care of her.
1: Okay, let me get you a plate. Let me get you something to drink. And now, mix and mingle and have a good time. It's a party. It's packed. Okay? Look at me. Look at me. I'm finna tell you this right now. I'm finna go hang out with James. Okay? That's what I'm about to do. I'm finna hang out with James. If you text me and I don't pick up, I'm with James. If I don't respond, I'm with James. I'll find you in a couple hours. Have a good time. All right? Damn, I'm with James. Jesus. Ain't nobody do nothing.
0: Who is James?
1: I don't know who James is, but I want to party with James. James is the man.
0: Play cousins.
1: Yes, and James got play cousins. Do you know how much fun you have with play cousins? See, y'all ain't never done this before. Ain't nothing like a play cousin. Yes, sir.
0: When we were young, yeah. Kids.
1: Yes. You are a party pooper. I would have dropped you off at home and came back and did what? Kicked it with James.
0: Well, hang on. We'll have part two of our responses. Today's Strawberry Letter subject is missing from the party. We'll get into it right after this.
1: I bet he partied like Rick James Cooper.
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2: All right, guys, let's recap today's Strawberry Letter. The subject is missing from the party. A young woman wrote in. She said she and her boyfriend went to a house party, and all of their same friends were there. They met some new people, too, for the first time. And out of nowhere, she just brings up the name James. James brought three females with him, and he called them his cousins. She made sure to get to know them, and she found out they were not really related to James. She said her boyfriend made sure he got to know the three so-called cousins too. And he told the three cousins that she was his girlfriend, but then he kind of, you know, went off with James and left her to herself. And she went all over the house looking for James. She texted James. She texted her boyfriend. No boyfriend, no nothing, no play cousins, nothing. She went to the two bathrooms to look for him. She couldn't find them. Finally, her boyfriend comes running to her. What's wrong? Are you okay? Are you okay? And she just said, I haven't seen you. And he said, I've been out there kicking it with James. Evidently, James is the man around here, these parts. So they've been out there smoking weed and, yeah, with James's cousins. So she wants to know what is going on and if nothing's going on, because her boyfriend refuses to talk to her about what he and James and the cousins were doing. So why can't he discuss it if nothing was going on? So we're going to talk to a real play cousin right now, and that is Junior. Junior, what you got?
3: Okay, let's give these people some names. So we know James. We know James. Three cousins. Okay, let's just call her Stephanie. This seems like a Stephanie to me.
2: Okay, Stephanie.
3: And let's call Stephanie boyfriend Ty. Just Ty.
2: Okay.
3: Like Tyrone, you know, short, you know, Ty. And so Ty and James out in the front yard. Mm-hmm. Now, here's the problem we got right now, Stephanie. This is your last house party because you don't know house party rules. You don't know how to... Stephanie, this your last one. You don't even know how to do house parties. What? It's a lot of things happen. First of all, you over there smoking hookah. You don't even know the hookah rules. When the hookah is burning, you don't get up. That's the first rule. You keep your filter in your hand and wait for it to come back to you. You're supposed to sit there. Why is you up in these people's house opening doors? You don't even know who live here. You open the door, it's an office. See, Ty? Nope. Open the bathroom door. Ty? Nope. Going in the garage. Ty? Sit down and smoke the hookah.
2: She's doing too much.
3: You're doing way too much. You Stephanie is the person we talk about the party and say, when you get up and start moving, you're making it hot in here. It's her. You're making it hot. Sit down. We don't need you going around. We don't care where Ty at. Now you come to find out, you done met the girls, and then you see your man missing. So Ty and James out there, they smoking weed. You don't even know the rules for weed smoking. He can't answer the phone. He gonna miss his turn in rotation. He ain't got time to be answering phones.
2: I didn't know there were rules to this.
4: Rotation is important.
3: You ain't supposed to be doing this. But he out there, and you don't even understand the conversation they having in that circle in the front yard. You know how much conversation happened in the front yard? It ain't just them out there. It's a group of people that standing in the front yard. This place is packed.
2: Oh, yeah. Okay.
3: So they out there smoking weed. Somebody out there yelling, "Yay, we right here. We right here. Back up. Back up. It's up." People passed up the party.
2: But she's in the

0: party by herself.
1: She ain't by herself. She's smoking hookah. Hookah is not an individual smoking sport. You have to have a group of five.
2: That's about five people. Yeah.
1: It's not. She ain't in there by herself. Weed is not an individual smoking sport. It's seven of them in a circle. It's the three girls, it's Ty, Jane, by three other people they ain't even met. They all in a circle talking.
0: Mm-hmm.
1: Then you got people leaning on cars. You over there open the car doors. Ty, he not in nobody's car. He not even asking.
0: Ty.
1: You cannot go back to nobody's house party because you don't even understand the rules. You just all in the kitchen. Is anybody seen Ty? Don't nobody even know Ty.
2: Only
1: just all over at the potato salad. Have you seen Ty? Who's Ty? You in the way. You don't even know the rules to even house parties. Tommy had some of the greatest house parties.
0: Yes, he had.
1: Uh-huh. I'm telling you, I used to love Tommy's Christmas too. Party. Let me tell you something. I never went in the house. All the people, they were looking for us. Everybody, wife and husband, they were looking for us. We was in the garage.
0: Yeah. Oh, okay.
1: We stayed in the garage.
0: What was in the garage?
1: Everything. We were talking everything. So much trash. We was in the garage.
2: Bartender. DJ,
1: bartender. Everything. And the stories we would tell. Hey, man, hold on. Let me tell you this. We ain't nobody answer no phones. We didn't even get out that much. This is about the first time we stay out till 3 o'clock. This is it. Time is hard. He don't get to stay out late with you because you want to go out because you don't know rules. Now, you over there holding the hookah too long. Talking about, have you seen Ty? No, pass the hookah. What is you doing? You too concerned. Now, you want to know why he don't talk about it. Ain't nothing to talk about. You know he was outside with James smoking weed. That's it.
0: Well, why didn't he just go and check on his
1: girl? Because he can't remember what happened.
0: He knew she was in there. Baby, you okay?
2: He been in rotation too long.
1: Man, they been out there all night.
0: Yeah. James,
1: when you finally found Ty, he had nothing to say.
0: Mm-mm.
1: He looked at you like he didn't even know you.
0: Wow. All right. There are rules to these house parties.
1: She ain't gonna
0: okay.
1: be fighting back to another one. That's it.
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1: A cloudy and damp start for your Thursday will gradually give way to a mix of sun and clouds, warming up to the upper 70s by this afternoon. Mostly cloudy skies for tonight. We'll see a low near 65. And brilliant sunshine, a beautiful day coming for Friday with high temperatures in the low 80s. 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I'm Chief Meteorologist Richard McCullough on 103.9 WDKX. 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
3: Hey, what's up, my Go-Getters? You know what time it is. It's time for that Go-Getter Report. Well, Auntie Oprah Winfrey is closing her Leadership Academy for Girls in South Africa. After nearly 20 years, the academy will end operations after the 2027 school year as Oprah shifts her focus to expand scholarship program that can reach even more girls across South Africa. So shout out to Auntie O for doing her big one for so many years and absolutely giving back in a major way. Now, let's talk about giving back in a major way. And finally, Humble Zay made it all the way to California. After 124 days walking from Philly to California, the streamer completed his cross-country journey, raising more than $150,000 towards his goal of building a trade school for students who can't afford college. So big shout out to that young man who weathered all kinds of storms, okay? Getting hit by a car twice, almost losing his life. I mean, sandstorms, all kinds of weather that was shifting, going through those places, and that young man made it through. So big salute to him. Big, big deal. And let's get into this story I've been talking about for a while. The artist David, spelled D4VD, will stand trial in connection with the death of the 14-year-old Celeste Rivez Hernandez. A Los Angeles judge ruled there was enough evidence to move the case forward following a 5-day preliminary hearing. Now, David has pled not guilty, and his attorney maintains he was not responsible for her death. Well, listen, this right here wraps up that Go-Getter Report. You know what to do. Tap that WDKX app so we can stay connected to you. 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The Go-Getter Report right here on 103.9 WDKX.

0: good record, man. Makes you feel good. On a day, well, I have to say, we usually get Pastor T in on a Friday.
1: And, you know, he we get his thoughts and he gives us a good word. Not saying he's not going to give you a good word at any other time. But normally Fridays, you get the good word for Pastor T.
0: So if you listen to the show right now, you're like, Pastor T, it's Friday already? I'm like, no, no.
1: The way these days are going now. The way these, I talked to Lovely yesterday, Lovely Warren, and she was like, man, what's going on in July?
0: Gone by Friday. That is it. But the reason I wanted to get you in, thank you, because I wanted to make sure people were aware. Get ready for all the back to school events that are taking place. And you have one, what, tonight?
2: Yes. We have a book bag giveaway on tonight with book bags and school supplies. That there's so many community organizations that have invested within this book bag drive, this book bag giveaway that will be held on the campus of the Church of Love Faith Center, 700 Exchange Street, Rochester, in our great city of Rochester, New York, on tonight at 6 p.m. It's given to the community, and normally who we service is the 14608, 11, and 19 district. But we're kind of opening it up on today and just saying, if your child needs a book bag as well as school supplies, please come in between those hours, and then you will receive a book bag. You will receive a book bag as well as supplies, and then there will be vendors who are there that you can speak to from various organizations within the city.
0: Oh, that's beautiful. That's beautiful. And I will say this for you, in case you do not mention it, while supplies last.
2: Yes, while supplies last. While supplies last. Any event, first come, first serve.
0: Exactly. Any event that has a back-to-school event, just understand that it is while supplies last.
2: Yes.
0: I can't tell you how many book bags or supplies that they might have, so I will tell you that the time is 6 tonight.
2: Yes, 6 to 8 p.m. at the Church of Love Faith Center.
0: And while supplies last. Now, if you get there and it's 9:30 and
2: nobody will be there.
0: Okay, all right. That's established. I don't want people getting there late.
1: I mean, you know, we know going back to school supplies can be very expensive. And, you know, just to kind of take that burden off of parents, it's very important that you take advantage of these events that are going to be going on within the next few months, starting tonight with Pastor T. And Pastor T, I was telling Tariq earlier, I was just online and came across some sneakers. And I saw the price was like $165. I'm like, wow, that kind of came down because they looked kind of older. So when I clicked on them, they said, boys. So I say that to say, with the price of everything going up, take advantage of, you know, of these back to school supplies if you need it. If you need to. If you need to. If you don't need to, let someone else.
2: Right. If you need to, come. It's all free.
1: Yeah.
2: But then if you don't, then give the information to someone who truly does need it. And that's what we want to do. We want to serve the community. We want to serve the needs to those, because we know, due to everything that is going on within our nation, within the world, prices are rising, and we just want to lend a hand and give people help.
0: Well, thank you, Pastor T. Appreciate you coming in a day early. Folks, it's not Friday, but he will be here Friday.
1: Yes. He'll be back tomorrow.
0: Yeah, don't worry about it. But it can't confuse you if you hear like Pastor T here. Absolutely. But it's for a great cause, back to school tonight, Church of Love.
2: Yes.
0: What's the location?
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0: Get ready for back to school. 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
8: A cloudy and damp start for your Thursday will gradually give way to a mix of sun and clouds, warming up to the upper 70s by this afternoon. Mostly cloudy skies for tonight. We'll see a low near 65. And brilliant sunshine, a beautiful day coming for Friday with high temperatures in the low 80s. 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I'm Chief Meteorologist Richard McCullough on 103.9 WDKX. 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

0: Rochester, New York, what up? 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

0: 5 and brilliant sunshine, a beautiful day coming for Friday with high temperatures in the low 80s. 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I'm Chief Meteorologist Richard McCullough on 103.9 WDKX. 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
7: 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What are some of the things that employers look for when they interview candidates for a job? According to Dr. Ronald Krainich, employers look for someone with the skills to do the job, a person who will show up on time and who will also get along with others. 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
9: Well, Trig, you remember earlier this week we talked with Dr. McKeever, and we were talking about that issue that happened at Howard University where like 500 incoming freshmen were unenrolled.
8: Yeah.
9: Due to some kind of technical difficulties.
8: The latest on that is, I guess the interim president at Howard says that he's working with families individually to try to make sure that gets dwindled down from a 502 down to as many as they can get in before they have to get in the next couple of weeks.
9: Well, the state of New York is offering expedited admissions to students who were recently affected by that, that, you know, are from here. So the students that were unenrolled, New York State is offering some help. And they're saying that students can apply for late admissions at participating SUNY and CUNY schools.
8: All right, Hochul, that's not a bad idea. You know, that isn't what students might want, but that is what is available due to the circumstances they're in. It's an option. I don't know. That's a rough one. That's good move by Hochul to offer it, but I don't know how many people are going to go for it.
9: The state is also providing a $800 credit to students who enroll at one of the participating schools.
8: Yeah, you know, I guess you'd have to call in or text in or let us know if you're listening on the app. If you know somebody, it's going to be hard to find that many people that this might have affected, but I'm sure they're out there. Mm-hmm. If that's like an option, like what are you waiting for? Like what's your status? You know,
9: right,
8: we could be two different families or five different families or six different families. we might be good and, you know, our freshman might be accepted. Another might be looking at it as a sign of, I can't believe this is happening. Mm-hmm. I don't want to be a part of the process anymore.

0: anymore at Howard, but I want to go to college, or I don't want to be a part of the process at all when it comes to college as well. So I don't know. I can't imagine being in this spot, but we are where we are.
1: Yeah.
0: And so it's an option. You can take it or not, but that would be devastating. If I told all my friends, family, my head is at Howard.
1: Yeah.
0: And that now, within the last 30 days, something has changed me going to Howard and I'm at another university, or I'm not at college at all.
1: Yeah.
0: Mike, you talk about needing some help mentally. Holy smokes, that's a switch.
1: If you were in this situation, what would, as a parent, what would your advice be to your child? Now, you've been you know, looking forward to going dead to Howard.
0: Dead set on it.
1: Yeah, since whenever you made the commitment.
0: Yeah, we'd have to sit down and I don't know. Like I said, thank you, Hoko, for that opportunity. I don't know where my mentals would be.
1: Yeah.
0: I can't even imagine myself in that situation. I would say still go to school, continue your education, but this is not one of them devastating blows you just brush off. Mm-hmm. Like you said, and we just talked about, you've been thinking about this for a long time, but life's about setbacks and how you rebound from it. So I would continue on with education. That's just me. That's what I would encourage my kids to do if they were in this situation. But you're going to have to watch them every step of the way so they can get through this next process, and maybe you get into Howard next year. Or maybe the school you go to is a really good school and you enjoy yourself. You establish, you know, it's not what you've wanted, but, or maybe you don't go to school at all. I know that's been an option as well. Mm-hmm. I know maybe this is a sign I'm not meant to go. You know, I know it's viewed that way too. So text or call 678-1039 if you know anybody or if you're in that current situation and you want to talk about it. We are 1039 WDKX.

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1: Girl, listen. When I be sitting at home all by myself now, I be saying, damn, I had a good girl. You know, you don't even realize how hard it is to find somebody like you till they gone, you know what I mean? If you'll let me just come back in your life, I'll never do it again.

0: outside.
1: We are 103.9 WDKX Summer. You're supposed to be outside. 67 degrees. Is it me? Or is it just stayed 67 degrees all day?
2: Yeah.
1: I can't. I don't think it's inched up or gotten that much warmer or that much cooler. It stayed at this. It's been 67 all day. Man, I don't even want to say 6'7", but I don't want. But
2: that, 6'7", 6'7".
1: Somebody, some kid in the car is just like,
2: No, y'all created this.
1: Hi, dear. 79 for today. Other than that, we're looking good when it comes to weather-wise. Speaking of outside, a lot of events going on as we head towards the weekend. I think today is the start of the Puerto Rican Festival.
2: Mm-hmm.
1: And then I believe on Saturday, Pan-African Festival
2: yep.
1: Is taking place. I still understand that there's a lot of stuff. Party in the Park is taking place. So I'm hoping for at least no rain. I'll take 67 degrees, 76 degrees. I'll take either one of those. But at least no rain. Have some nice weather all the way up to Sunday.
2: But if it is raining, you need to be inside. You need to come to Legacy Wine Bar.
1: Yeah.
2: Go ahead and get that jazz night with the Mac Jazz Collective. That's Friday night. And then we got live R&B with the band on Saturday night with Vibes alongside myself, DJ Sy. So there's plenty to do in Rochester, whether you're outside or inside.
1: Absolutely. Speaking of a band, that's this weekend. I want to make sure this is this weekend. The weekend to circle for is October 3rd. October 3rd, the Battle of the Bands is coming back with the HBCU Football Classic.
2: Yes.
1: It is going to be on October 3rd, right at the Rochester Community Sports Complex. It's Lincoln University taking on a Virginia State. So that should be fun. Kickoff will be at 1 o'clock.
2: Yeah, 1 o'clock. And if you know... I went last year.
1: Yeah.
2: Great game last year.
1: I loved it.
2: Great
1: loved
2: game.
1: Love it. First half, one team. Second half.
2: Love
1: it. It was down to the last few minutes of the game.
2: So if you want to, you know, experience some HBCU college football,
1: mm-hmm.
2: bring the kids out.
1: Yes.
2: Bring the kids out.
1: And if you love music, the Battle of the Bands is just unbelievable.
2: Yes.
1: It's just a lot of fun. They also are bringing back the one of my favorite parts, HBCU College Expo. That's going to be on Wednesday, September 30th at the Blue Cross Arena. So they hold it there. Great opportunity for juniors and seniors to be exposed to historically black colleges and universities, share their transcripts. Some kids are accepted on the spot last year. Great moments. Busloads of kids across Monroe County were a part of it. So if you've got a junior or you've got a senior in your family or even in your household, make sure their school is aware of the HBCU College Expo Wednesday, September 30th at the Blue Cross Arena.
2: Yes.
1: Make sure that the school guidance counselors got the buses all set up and there's no problems come September 1st.
2: Yeah.
1: This is at the end of September going into October. So there's no problems come September 1st. Everything's filled out. All the parents have signed off. The teachers have volunteered their time. We run into all of them all the time. So we appreciate you doing that. So that's coming up as well. We got to put some stuff on the schedule, man.
2: Yeah, man.
1: Get ready. Get ready. A lot of different things going on as we head into this third, fourth, and then the fourth quarter. WDKX is the wake up.

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0: A cloudy and damp start for your Thursday will gradually give way to a mix of sun and clouds, warming up to the upper 70s by this afternoon. Mostly cloudy skies for tonight. We'll see a low near 65. And brilliant sunshine, a beautiful day coming for Friday with high temperatures in the low 80s. 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I'm Chief Meteorologist Richard McCullough on 103.9 WDKX. 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
6: Hey, what's up, my Go-Getters? You know what time it is. It's time for that Go-Getter Report. Well, Auntie Oprah Winfrey is closing her Leadership Academy for Girls in South Africa. After nearly 20 years, the academy will end operations after the 2027 school year as Oprah shifts her focus to expand scholarship program that can reach even more girls across South Africa. So shout out to Auntie O for doing her big one for so many years and absolutely giving back in a major way. Now, let's talk about giving back in a major way. And finally, Humble Zay made it all the way to California. After 124 days walking from Philly to California, the streamer completed his cross-country journey, raising more than $150,000 towards his goal of building a trade school for students who can't afford college. So big shout out to that young man who weathered all kinds of storms, okay? Getting hit by a car twice, almost losing his life. I mean, sandstorms, all kinds of weather that was shifting, going through those places, and that young man made it through. So big salute to him. Big, big deal. And let's get into this story I've been talking about for a while. The artist David, spelled D4VD, will stand trial in connection with the death of the 14-year-old Celeste Rivez Hernandez. A Los Angeles judge ruled there was enough evidence to move the case forward following a 5-day preliminary hearing. Now, David has pled not guilty, and his attorney maintains he was not responsible for her death. Well, listen, this right here wraps up that Go-Getter Report. You know what to do. Tap that WDKX app so we can stay connected to you. And make sure you check in each and every weekday morning as I serve it up to you. 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
1: A cloudy and damp start for your Thursday will gradually give way to a mix of sun and clouds, warming up to the upper 70s by this afternoon. Mostly cloudy skies for tonight. We'll see a low near 65. And brilliant sunshine, a beautiful day coming for Friday with high temperatures in the low 80s. 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I'm Chief Meteorologist Richard McCullough on 103.9 WDKX. 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
1: On a day, well, I have to say, we usually get Pastor T in on a Friday.
2: And, you know, we get his thoughts and he gives us a good word. 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
1: So if you listen to the show right now, you're like, Pastor T, it's Friday already? I'm like, no, no.
2: The way these days are going now. The way I talked to Lovely yesterday, Lovely Warren, and she was like, man, what's going on in July?
1: Gone by Friday. That is it. But the reason I wanted to get you in, thank you, because I wanted to make sure people were aware. Get ready for all the back to school events that are taking place. And you have one, what, tonight?
3: Yes. We have a book bag giveaway on tonight with book bags and school supplies. That there's so many community organizations that have invested within this book bag drive, this

0: book bag giveaway that'll be held on the campus of the Church of Love Faith Center, 700 Exchange Street, Rochester, in our great city of Rochester, New York, on tonight at 6 p.m. It's given to the community, and normally who we service is the 14608, 11, and 19 district. But we're kind of opening it up on today and just saying, if your child needs a book bag as well as school supplies, please come in between those hours, and then you will receive a book bag. You will receive a book bag as well as supplies. And then there will be vendors who are there that you can speak to from various organizations within the city.
1: Oh, that's beautiful. That's beautiful. And I will say this for you, in case you did not mention it, while supplies last.
0: Yes, while supplies last. While supplies last.
1: Any event,
0: first come, first serve.
1: Exactly. Any event that has a back-to-school event, just understand that it is while supplies last.
0: Yes.
1: I can't tell you how many book bags or supplies that they might have, so I will tell you that the time is 6 tonight.
0: Yes, 6 to 8 p.m. at the Church of Love Faith Center.
1: And while supplies last. Now, if you get there and it's 9:30 and
0: nobody will be there.
1: Okay, all right. That's established. I don't want people getting there late.
2: I mean, you know, we know going back to school, supplies can be very expensive. And, you know, just to kind of take that burden off of parents, it's very important that you take advantage of these events that are going to be going on within the next few months, starting tonight with Pastor T. And Pastor T, I was telling Tariq earlier, I was just online and came across some sneakers, and I saw the price was like $165. I'm like, wow, they kind of came down because they looked kind of older. So when I clicked on them, they said boys. So shocker. I say that to say, with the price of everything going up, take advantage of, you know, of these back to school supplies if you need it. If you don't need to, let someone else.
0: Right. If you need to come, it's all free.
2: Yeah.
0: But then if you don't, then give the information to someone who truly does need it.
1: Yeah.
0: And that's what we want to do. We want to serve the community. We want to serve the needs to those, because we know, due to everything that is going on within our nation, within the world, prices are rising, and we just want to lend a hand and give people help.
1: Well, thank you, Pastor T. Appreciate you coming in the day early. Folks, it's not Friday, but he will be here Friday.
0: Yes.
2: He'll be back tomorrow.
1: Yeah, don't worry about that. But it can't confuse you if you're here like, Pastor T here. Absolutely. But it's for a great cause. Back to school tonight, Church of Love.
0: Yes.
1: What's the location?
0: 700 Exchange Street in our great city of Rochester, New York.
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1: A cloudy and damp start for your Thursday will gradually give way to a mix of sun and clouds, warming up to the upper 70s by this afternoon. Mostly cloudy skies for tonight. We'll see a low near 65. And brilliant sunshine, a beautiful day coming for Friday with high temperatures in the low 80s. 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I'm Chief Meteorologist Richard McCullough on 103.9 WDKX. Have a good day.
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1: Yeah!

Super Power Hour right now, right? Really appreciate it. Appreciate it. Wayne Wonder action right there, right? How that record go? This part right here, they really love it. Ladies know about this part right here. What the record say?

0: Forget all that, forget all that, forget all that. It's 1039 WDCX, you know the flavor, what it is, how it's going down on a Thursday, right? Thursday, you already know what it is. Anything goes on a Thursday. You never know what you're going to hear on a Thursday. Don't be fly though. Make it all make sense. You dig what I'm saying? It's all about 1039 WDKX. And I'm telling you, it's nice and rainy out there. It's fly. You know, it's not too hot, not too cold. I like the flavor how it is right now. Today it's National what? Shaka Sean got that over there. Shaka, let me see that joint right there. Let me see it real quick. Shaka, I always be complaining, talking about I be talking to him too rough. What? You ain't no easy, man. Listen, National Cheesecake Day today. Talk to you too rough. National Cheesecake Day today, huh? Just right, you know? Got me all thrown off, this cat right here. National Cheesecake Day today. And the next one is National Father-in-Law Day today. A lot of times, father-in-laws get complained about. Yo, man, that's my girl father, man. Her father-in-law be tripping, you know, stuff like that. You know what I'm saying? Shout out to all the father-in-laws out there. It's okay. It's all groovy. It's all groovy. It's all fly. But listen, today is Thursday, right? And I'll tell you what's going to happen. The party's about to go on. Second half going to be like super crazy. You're going to be like, yo, I can't get out the whip for Reelington. For real. You know what it is, right? It's all about 1039 WDKX. You got the DKX app. Hit that open mic. Talk that talk. We possibly use your voice on the air. You'll love it. You're going to be fly. You're going to be like, yo, I was on the set. I was on DKX. You know what I'm saying? So do that thing. Make a swing back and forth like that. That's 1039 WDKX. Who's there? Who's there? Who's there?
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2: 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We got thoughts from Pastor T. We got the Dream Pusher, Miss Latia Vaughn. And you know what the Wake Up Club on

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0: 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That's Sam Jay taking over comedy at the Carlson, July 31st and August 1st for 4 big shows, 7 and 9 p.m.
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upper 70s by this afternoon. Mostly cloudy skies for tonight. We'll see a low near 65. And brilliant sunshine, a beautiful day coming for Friday with high temperatures in the low 80s. 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I'm Chief Meteorologist Richard McCullough on 103.9 WD.

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play the regular version, throw in the dub version. That's what this is right here. Nice, right? From the beginning. Here we go. Oh, man, you heard this come on in the skate when you just lost your mind, baby. Or somebody walking past you with a big box plant or a car driving past you. 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

0: Yes, yes, in full effect right about now. It's your man DJ Riz, the Wise Cutter, holding it down with the flavors. Shout out to Marissa and Danielle. They want tickets to the little theater and the free popcorn joints, man. That's fly right there. So shout out to Marissa and Danielle. They're going to the little theater. They got that free popcorn situation going on. That's super nice right there. I like that. I like when you get winners like that. You know what I'm saying? But listen, today is National Cheesecake Day, like I told you earlier, and Father-in-Law Day today. Yep. All of that's fly, but real fly is the 56th annual Puerto Rican Festival that's starting at Paso 5 this weekend. Super tough. Got a boxing match going on there too, starting around 12 o'clock. DJ with the Wise going on the wheels, still got to be the real deal, of course, playing all the music for the boxing match. The boxing's going to be super, yo. You got to be in a building, man. So that's the 56th annual Puerto Rican Festival starts this weekend at Paso 5. It's going to be super nice, man. I can't wait till Saturday. It's going downing. You understand what I'm saying? The fights, the little kids are going to be fighting in that rink. They're going to be getting busy and stuff like that, man. And I'm playing that music. What more can you ask for, huh? 1039 WDKX in the building right about now. Out of here like last year. Y'all safe it up. It's 1039, baby.
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1: A cloudy and damp start for your Thursday will gradually give way to a mix of sun and clouds, warming up to the upper 70s by this

0: afternoon. Mostly cloudy skies for tonight. We'll see a low near 65 and brilliant sunshine. A beautiful day coming for Friday with high temperatures in the low 80s. 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I'm Chief Meteorologist Richard McCullough on 103.9 WDKX. 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

0: Girl, you a 10, girl, you a 10, girl, you a 10. 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
1: 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We got thoughts from Pastor T. We got the Dream Pusher, Miss Latia Vaughn. And you know, with the Wake Up Club on Fridays, you never know what's going to happen. 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The only way you're going to find out is if you listen Friday morning with the Wake Up
0: 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A whole lot of shows coming up in the month of August. 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
1: Warming up to the upper 70s by this afternoon. Mostly cloudy skies for tonight. We'll see a low near 65. And brilliant sunshine, a beautiful day coming for Friday with high temperatures in the low 80s. 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I'm Chief Meteorologist Richard McCullough on 103.9 WDKX. 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
1: Listen, Friday is the last day of July, and we're going out with a bang. We got thoughts from Pastor T. We got the Dream Pusher, Miss Latia Vaughn. 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
1: Mostly cloudy skies for tonight. We'll see a low near 65. And brilliant sunshine, a beautiful day coming for Friday with high temperatures in the low 80s. If you've been injured in a car accident, make it easy. 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I'm Chief Meteorologist Richard McCullough on 103.9 WDKX. 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
1: Mostly cloudy skies for tonight. We'll see a low near 65. And brilliant sunshine, a beautiful day coming for Friday with high temperatures in the low 80s. 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I'm Chief Meteorologist Richard McCullough on 103.9 WDKX. 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
1: 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We got thoughts from Pastor T. We got the Dream Pusher, Miss Latia Vaughn. And you know, with the Wake Up Club on Fridays, you never know what's going to happen. There could be an unexpected giveaway, unexpected guest. The only way you're going to find out is if you listen Friday morning with the Wake Up
0: Club. A whole lot of shows coming up in the month of August. 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
1: Mostly cloudy skies for tonight. We'll see a low near 65. And brilliant sunshine, a beautiful day coming for Friday with high temperatures in the low 80s. 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I'm Chief Meteorologist Richard McCullough on 103.9 WDKX. 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
0: 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A whole lot of shows coming up in the month of August. 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